FM. 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I can't get away from this rain. I'm starting to think that it's me, and I wanna just create things, but the longer it takes, I feel drained. 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Any more weight I might break. 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
1: So much love.
0: If we don't kiss right now, the world could end.
1: Do it.
0: You have to.

plină de soare cu Aquarel FM. Aquarel. Respect you like a lover. Oh, oh, oh, oh, oh, oh. You could bet that, never gotta sweat that. You could bet that, never gotta sweat that. You could bet that, never gotta sweat that. You could bet.